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1: Clap your hands, everybody, if you got what it takes, 'cause I'm Curtis Blow and I want you to know that these are the breaks.

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Extraordinary, ordinary, deaf and start. Now party people, give me a chance, get ready to listen, get ready.

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0: 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wait, wait, wait, wait, wait, wait, wait, wait, wait, wait, wait, wait, wait, wait, wait, wait, wait, wait, wait, wait, wait, wait, wait, wait, wait, wait, wait, wait, wait, wait, wait, wait, wait, 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
1: 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'Cause I'm Curtis Blow and I want you to know that these are the breaks.

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2: Ladies and gentlemen, Miss Grace Jones, slave to the rhythm.